smoke weed when I need to, and I need to get some rest. 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I confess, I burned the hole in the mattress. Yes, yes, it was me. I plead guilty.

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0: 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We know we've all been through kindergarten, people, so we know what a red light and a green light is. So when I say red light, stop.
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2: 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She got Hollywood eyes, but she can't shoot what she sees. Her mama was a dancer, and that's

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0: moving blind. 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She's out the door. I'm gone again.
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1: Keep taking it.
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0: 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Keep shaking it. Keep shaking it. Keep shaking it.
1: I'm moving on.
2: Keep shaking it.
1: We dancing time.
2: Keep shaking it.
1: I'm on your floor.
2: Keep shaking it.
1: She's out the door.
2: Keep shaking it.
1: I'm going again.
2: Keep shaking it.
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